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0: 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She walked away with $1,000.
1: 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Thank you so much.
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Boston's Hit Country. Got to say what's up to Jesse doing the meal prep thing in Revere. Thank you for having us on. 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

So glad the Red Sox are back at it. It's 101.7 The Bull. Boston's hit country. Wrapped up their series with the Rays earlier on this afternoon. Taking on the Orioles tomorrow night at Fenway.

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8: Thanks for hanging out with me today. It's hard to believe we only have one more weekend left in July. The summer is flying by. We're kicking today's show off with a woman that everyone has been talking about these last few weeks. Here's Taylor Swift, I Knew It, I Knew You, on Women of iHeart Country.

0: That's Kelsey Ballerini, Hole in the Bottle. Up next is Lainey Wilson's latest song with John Mayer. Here's Phone, Keys, Wallet on Women of iHeart Country.
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Loving that one from Rebecca Carter-Burke on 101.7 The Bull's Backyard Country. And we had so much fun just the other night with this lady, Katrina Gustafson, in Peabody when she took over the Sylvan Street Grill. Such a great night. And here's one of her latest, Suit Yourself.

Katrina Gustafson with Suit Yourself on 101.7 The Bulls Backyard Country. This is what the show is all about, highlighting all of our talented New England country artists. Here's Eliza Smith with What's One More.

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This is Jessica with Vinny B Music. He's from Marlboro, lives in Nashville. He will be with us at the Sylvan Street Grill next month. Here's Wonderland.

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Shore, Fight Like a Girl on 101.7 The Bulls at Backyard Country. Big shout out to the Sylvan Street Grill in Peabody and Salisbury. We love how much they support all of our talented New England country artists. Wrapping up the show tonight is Liam Fulman.

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0: You've got it locked on After Midnight.

Okay, if you believe history, then it was today that Apollo 11 touched down on the surface of the moon. I'll tell you more without the conspiracy theories and history coming up in two songs.

We know the night shift isn't easy. That's why we're bringing the music and the meaning. Granger's with you all night with songs, stories, and conversations that keep it real. Thanks for being a part of the After Midnight family.

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1: Okay, Ben, I've been thinking about this question. It's the topic of the hour. What's your favorite season? I want you to call me and give me the reason. And I think about that because right now we're, you know, back half of July. And here in Texas where I live, summer lasts about a little over 100 days. So we have the longest season is summer. And I love summer. I'm not going to tell you it's my favorite right now. I want to hear from you. What's your favorite season? And tell me why. Maybe it is summer. Maybe you live in a place where you have a shorter summer and you crave it, you need it, and it doesn't last long enough. 866-607-8383.
0: There it is, our new topic this week. Want to be a part of the show? Call up and chime in. Our number is 866-607-8383. 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

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I'll tell you more without the conspiracy theories and history coming up in two songs.

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0: Lake Rangers, Brian Kunis out of Phoenix, Arizona. I just want to call and tell you thank you for the great music. 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
4: Oh. 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We'll talk about that. And then also, I don't like to know secrets, but a listener wants to tell me a secret. We'll get to that, too. We do have a big show. Glad you guys are here. Hope you had a great weekend. Let's get started now.

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3: Hi, Bobby. Good morning, studio. Bobby, I was just listening to the show on Wednesday's part two episode where you talk about not wanting to sign an NDA. Would you sign an NDA to know the truth about aliens? Love the show. Kristen from Baltimore. Thanks.
0: No. Not unless I can talk about it with other people who have signed the NDA. I don't need to know that if I can't share it with anybody else. So no, I need that information to be public. I call them non-human origin. I don't like to call them aliens.
4: Oh, right.
5: Okay. Because
0: people just think little green men and go, it was space. They don't. It's dimensional, most likely. But yes.
5: I'm kind of shocked by your answer. I thought you would do it.
0: That would only benefit me. I'm more of a let's benefit humankind kind of guy.
5: Look at you.
4: And you think that it's not space? You think it's solely dimensional?
5: Well, he's said many times the ocean.
4: Sure, but you're counting space out.
0: No, I count nothing out. That's the thing.

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0: 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Bobby bones, yo. These two guys say they were switched at birth 38 years ago. They're suing a hospital in North Dakota over this. And so they're saying that a DNA test says we haven't been living with our real families. 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
1: They say the holy water's watered down, and this town's lost its

1017 The Bull. So the biggest news over the weekend when it comes to country music came from Morgan Wallen Friday night in Baltimore. Let's talk about it after Lauren and Chase.

0: 97 The Bull. So have you seen the announcement that's gone viral from the weekend? It's Amanda Joe. Morgan Wallen played in Baltimore on Friday night. He said this on stage.
1: I've been in the studio working on my whatever's next. I don't know exactly what will be next yet, but I do know that this song I'm about to play right now is going to be my very next single, and it comes out on July 24th.
0: Oh, that's this Friday. That's right. He's going to be dropping Ben by Now.
2: We

0: Yeah, Morgan Wall and Ben by now. We will have the world premiere for you this Fri-yay. Coming up, Megan Maroney on the way, some Ella Langley too.
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We got to talk about the song that he played at the World Cup yesterday. We'll do that around 11:20. But if you're hoping to score yourself an extra $1,000, your next shot is coming up 10 minutes.

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1: 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Coming up, let's talk World Cup. 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

107 The Bull. Coming up next hour, the Zac Brown Band. They're going to be playing Fenway on August 2nd. 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

Sports having the bull. Morgan Wallen on Friday night in Baltimore made a big announcement about new music. If you missed it, I'll get you up to speed after Dierks Bentley.

0: One always having the bowl. So did you get all the highlights from Morgan's Baltimore show on Friday night? Samantha Joe. First off, I thought the walkout was cool because he walked out with members of the Marines and the Navy. But then when he was on stage, he addressed a song that he's been teasing for a couple weeks now.
1: I've been in the studio working on my whatever's next. I don't know exactly what's going to be next, but I do know that this song I'm about to play right now is going to be my very next single, and it comes out on July 24th.
0: July 24th, that's this Friday, and the song he's talking about.

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0: 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If you went, hope you had a good time. This week, we're focusing on the Zac Brown Band. They're coming back to Fenway August 2nd. Your next chance to win, $340.
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Nice start to the week out there, huh? Monday doesn't feel that bad, like it usually does. Hey, what's going on? It's Brandon Clay checking in on your drive home. Hope you had a great weekend. Trying to kick off your week with this extra $1,000 in your hand. To make that happen, get ready to hear that keyword after Luke Bryan now on the

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That's till 3 o'clock to win $1,000. 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

0: July 20th, huh? Like, I feel like the 4th of July to now just lasted like 4 hours. But we got some business to talk next here on 101.7 The Bull, and that means trying to get your tickets to one of the biggest shows at Fenway Park. We'll talk more details in a few.
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0: So the next two big shows are actually coming up pretty quick, which is kind of weird because Ella Langley right there is up in New Hampshire on the 30th, which is the end of the month. And then not too long after that, Zach Brown Band coming back. The iconic show that they do at Fenway Park is happening. I've only seen them once, and I know they used to come like every summer. I mean, it's a whole jam session. It's like a whole festival of just Zach Brown Band. So we're trying to hook you up with tickets the old-fashioned way by calling the station at 340. You'll hear the cue to call. Our new number, you can save it before you try calling, is 877-867-1017. 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But if you want to call now, say hi. Let me know how your weekend was. I'll answer. I'm here.
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kind of crazy to say, but we're getting new music from both Posty and Morgan Wallen right there on 101.7 The Bull. I know Morgan's dropping his song on Friday, which I can't wait for. And then Post Malone is teasing a new one on his Instagram that he even played live yesterday during the World Cup final. It's so good.

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1: Trying to kick off your week properly here on 101.7 The Fall. Nice one out today. Windows down to the car type of vibe if you're driving. You got to turn this one up while you're at it. Little throwback for you right now.

0: actually just working from home.
1: Oh, love that. On a Monday, you can't beat it.
0: Wishing I could be outside.
1: Well, it's the one downfall. Can't get out there. It's actually nice out there for once, huh? Well, thanks for hanging out with us on 101.7 The Bull.
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Back in the day, Potts Farm was a place to go. Load a truck up, hit the dirt road. Jump the barbed wire, spread the word. 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Jack and Jim were a few good men. 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Y'all ain't listening. Them old

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I know my bank account is still recovering from the Noah Kahan shows at Fenway Park. Bought some merch, bought some Fenway Franks, paid for the tickets. Trying to help you out too with $1,000 coming up next after Noah Kahan now.

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0: 7 The Bull. Who's this?
1: Hi, this is Kaylee.
0: Hi, Kaylee. What up?
1: It's my husband and I's anniversary. He loves Sam Hunt, and I'm like...
0: Well, happy anniversary, you guys. I can't not play you a Sam Hunt song right now. Let's go.

0: big bowl summer. Anytime you listen and you have us on, we could be giving away tickets to the biggest concerts of the year. That's essentially what it is. Past couple of weeks was Ella Langley tickets for her show at the Bank of New Hampshire Pavilion. This week, we're giving you a couple of chances to win to see Zac Brown Band. If not Ella Langley, it's going to be the Zac Brown Band show as the concert of the summer. I saw him, the last time they were at Fenway, whatever that was. It's insane. It's a whole jam session. It's a good vibe. Weirdly enough, not try to jinx it, but it's always nice out for a Fenway show. We'll find out yourself. Another pair of tickets up for grabs at 3:40. All you got to do is call the station. Our new number's coming up, 877-867-1017. So get ready to call me then, all right?
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coming up soon, so we got to get your tickets now. August 2nd, Fenway Park. Mark your calendar. You might be going to see Zach Brown Band, an iconic show that they usually bring every summer to Fenway, and it's coming back. You want them? Call me, 877-867-1017. The keyword, by the way, just so I know you're actually listening, let's do it easy. Chicken. All you got to do is say that keyword back to me for your chance to go see Zach Brown Band.

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1: 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Who's this?
2: My name is Brandon.
1: No, it's not. Is it?
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1: 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From one Brandon to another, how are we feeling? Where are you calling from?
2: I'm calling from Dorchester.
1: All right, can you tell me the key word that gets you these Zach Brown Band tickets?
2: Yes, I can. Chicken.
1: Chicken, baby. Let's go. You're our winner.
2: Let's go.
1: Come on.
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1: 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What station is hooking you up?
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get me through this week is Morgan Wallen right there, finally dropping a new song on Friday. He's been teasing it on Instagram for like months now, it feels like. And we're finally getting it. Can't wait. You know what else has been a tease? These guys right here, Florida Georgia Line, they said they were getting back together like a few months ago, too. Like, what's the deal?

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So Bobby claims he's got a new job. I'm going to find out what it is. You can get it on demand if you missed the show this morning when you type in 1017 The Bull on the iHeart app. I'm sure I'll talk about it right here, dude, tomorrow morning and the rest of the week. Until then, here's Riley Green for you.

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1: Oh, the $1,000 keyword last hour? Well, don't worry, there's plenty more where that came from. I'm going to give it to you in just a bit, actually, here on the bowl. It'd be kind of nice to win that, huh?
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might be my pick for Song of the Summer on 101.7 The Bull. Ella Langley, Morgan Wallen. A lot happening for them, huh? Ella's got a show up in New Hampshire next week. And then Morgan Wallen is finally doing something that I've been manifesting here for, like, feels like forever now. We'll talk about that next.

0: I've been literally talking about it for, it feels like months at this point. And it's finally happening. Actually, this Friday. We're getting this song from Morgan Wallen. Time, girl, that we don't have. If it was meant to be, we'd have been by now. I mean, are we surprised that it's so catchy? It's called Been By Now, out this Friday. Now, I don't want to look too far into it, but when he usually, whenever he just drops like a random song, what feels like an album's got to come after that, right? He's got to be working on new music. Maybe before the end of the summer, Morgan. How about that? Can we manifest that on 101.7 The Bull?
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Doing it the old-fashioned way. You call the radio station to win some concert tickets. How about Zach Brownman at Fenway Park, August 2nd? Mark your calendar. You might be going right now. You got to call me, though. 877-867-1017 with the keyword that wins, Toes. As in the song Toes. Good luck.

0: here. Who's this?
1: It's Kayla.
0: Hi, where are you calling from?
1: Plymouth.
0: South Shore girly, we love that.
1: Yeah.
0: Nice.
1: Did I win?
0: What? Zach Brown Band tickets? I don't know. You tell me. What's the keyword?
1: Toes.
0: It is toes. Can you sing it for me now? I'm kidding. You don't have to, but I was waiting for it.
1: I know. I know the song when it gets played, and then when I'm like on the spot, I'm like,
0: all right, exactly. Well, you're going to go see yourself at Fenway Park because you're our winner.
1: I'm so excited.
0: Come on. It's going to be awesome. All courtesy of what station?
1: 101.7 The Bulls.
0: Yeah. Give me another chance to win tomorrow.

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0: So this is very much a big deal, I guess, on my TikTok For You page, because I've seen it a million times, people talking about it. So I figured I'd bring it up here on 101.7 The Bull. Mind you, I think I've walked into a Costco maybe like 4 times in my life. I mean, it feels like an exclusive club. Like, I don't have a membership, so I feel like I can't get in. But they're adding chicken tenders to their hot menu item, which, of course, if you know Costco, they have the iconic, like, $1.50 hot dog and Diet Coke combo. Never had it in my life. I don't feel like I'm missing out on too much of it, though. If it's only $1.50, is it that good, though? 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But it's going to be $6 and, well, it's going to be $7. $6.99, the chicken strips. And they almost look as good as the garden tenders. Maybe better.
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So a lot of people have been sliding in the DMs asking about Ella Langley right there. See if we got tickets for her show at the end of the month. The short answer, yes. Of course the Bull's going to hook you up to get you there. It's just a matter of how and when. So I highly recommend you keep us locked in as your number one preset. Wherever you're going to be, keep listening. After

All right, that's it for me. I'm Brandon Clay. We'll see you tomorrow. I'll give you another chance at tickets to see Zach Brown Band at Fenway Park all week. But Bobby Bones will have your first crack at him tomorrow morning on The Bull. See ya.

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0: 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It's 101.7 The Bull, Boston's Hit Country. This is Jessica. Pretty happy that all of a sudden the Red Sox are like wicked good. I don't want to jinx them, but maybe you want to catch a game at Fenway. Your chance to win a grand so you can buy some tickets is coming up in 6 minutes.
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0: Chesney on 101.7 The Bull. This is Chesica. I know you can't see me, but I'm smiling. I'm happy. The Red Sox are doing so great. I don't want to jinx them. They're in action right now, taking on Baltimore. And the Sox, as you know, have won 13 games in a row. This is their first 13-game win streak since 1948. So let's hope they win tonight. Melanie and Quincy, do you think they can do it? Will they beat Baltimore tonight to make it 14 wins in a row?
1: I think anything's possible. I think if they're actually putting their hearts to it, then yeah, totally.
0: Yeah, let's go Sox. I really don't want to jinx them, but I hope they can win tonight. Hey, coming up before 8 o'clock, I'll get Morgan Wallen, Luke Combs, and Stella Lefty on for you.
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